0: the man was drawn to the woman for her beauty.
1: Mm. Is that your story?
0: Yeah, I tried to keep it general. How did you know?
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your voice. 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

0: allows us to do other things, mm-hmm. meaning, for example, like traveling, mm-hmm. we would cancel mm. our travel plans.
1: Okay.
0: It would affect the tourism industry. Mm-hmm. People are not going to come mm. because there's been an earthquake. Well, maybe there's going to be another one.

0: correct다. 그거에 correct. 대해서 경고를 하게 만들었다라고 볼 수가 있겠네요. 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
1: A powerful magnitude 7.1 earthquake has struck Kyushu, Japan, leaving casualties and bringing major industries to a grinding halt, sending shockwaves across the entire Japanese archipelago. The tremors were felt across South Korea's southern regions, prompting experts to warn of both direct and indirect impacts along the country's southern coast.
0: 네, 노래 듣고 올게요.
1: Let's hear Andy Grammer singing These Tears.

0: you buy into it, yeah, it doesn't matter. It's like, if you feel that this is the way to go, then you do. We actually have that expression, to buy something.
1: Right.
0: But in it, not to buy a product, but I don't buy your story. Means I don't believe your story.
1: 믿는다.

0: 영어 회화 Level 3 Power English.
1: Welcome to the show, everybody.
0: Hi, everyone. I'm Kristen Cho.
1: And I'm Cameron Word.
0: Welcome to August.
1: Welcome.
0: Welcome. This is a special month because this is actually where I turn a year older.
1: Oh,
0: yes. I'm not going to tell you.

0: the exact date. That's not important, but yes, I am 1 year older. And in the preface of the August book, I talk about my dad, because who is no longer with me. I mean, he passed away decades ago, but we share the same birth date.
1: The same day.
0: The same day.
1: Wow.
0: Yeah. And it's something that I don't think about all the time, but I just thought, wow, like, that's just incredible. And I know for a fact that I am a carbon copy of my dad.
1: Ooh, carbon copy. What does that mean?
0: Yeah. It means that I am like a mini me of my dad. Mm. Yeah. Like the way we look, our personality, definitely the personality I take after my dad.
1: Mm. Mm-hmm.
0: They say that first daughters usually take after their dad, and the first sons take after their mother. Isn't that interesting?
1: Yeah, interesting.
0: Yeah. So anyway, I just recommend everyone, if you want to know a little bit about my dad and about me, get your August book. And you can read the preface. But more importantly, it's good to have the book in front of you if you really want to be serious about studying English.
1: Yes.
0: Okay. So we start off with an article today, Strength in Caregiving. And this was in the news about how in Japan, these weight trainers, sumo wrestlers, retired, are finding jobs in nursing homes.
1: Really?
0: Yeah.
1: Doing what?
0: They're working to help with the elderly. Pick them up, you know, bathe them.
1: That is a great...
0: What a great idea.
1: Yeah, they have the strength.
0: They have the strength. And so when I came across this article, I thought, this is amazing. How perfect. And so, yeah, you've got these big guys who are helping these, you know, elderly people.
1: Great. Yeah. I love this.
0: All right. Okay. So here are some expressions that we're going to cover. Fill a gap.
1: So here, a gap is like a hole, something that needs to be done,
0: right,
1: but you're not able to do it.
0: Mm-hmm.
1: So if you fill a gap, you are solving a solution, solving a problem that's been there for a while.
0: Okay. If you break the mold, M-O-L-D.
1: You're doing something different. You're not doing the average or normal thing.
0: Mm.
1: You're doing something kind of unique.
0: Okay. All right. And a far cry from something.
1: It is quite different. It is far away from something else.
0: All right. Very good. So let's read or listen to this very interesting article.
2: Faced with a severe caregiver shortage, some Japanese nursing homes are recruiting bodybuilders, retired sumo wrestlers, and MMA fighters to fill the gap. These facilities are drawing young men into a sector that has long faced a major worker shortfall, with women over 40 traditionally filling most positions. The athletes break the mold of who becomes a caregiver, and their gentle, attentive care is a far cry from their tough public image, surprising residents and staff alike.
0: Okay, so let's take a look. You can find the article on page 8. Faced with a severe caregiver shortage, some Japanese nursing homes are recruiting bodybuilders, retired sumo wrestlers, and MMA fighters to fill the gap. That is very interesting. Okay, so there is a shortage. Japan is faced with a severe caregiver shortage. Now, we all know that Japan has an aging population, a lot of old people, and they're faced with something. So this is our power pattern. If you're faced with something, what does this mean?
1: You are in a situation, and it's usually a difficult or bad situation.
0: Mm-hmm.
1: So having a shortage is almost never a good thing.
0: No.
1: Right?
0: Mm-mm.
1: So if you're faced with a shortage, you are dealing with or experiencing a shortage.
0: That's right. So basically, it's saying they don't have enough. And it says severe caregiver shortage, which means it really, it's very hard to find caregivers. It's a hard job. Mm-hmm. And so they are.

0: Or, you know, you've got these bodybuilders, retired sumo wrestlers, MMA fighters, and they are filling the gap. So they are filling the gap. What is this gap specifically?
1: So the gap here is referring to the shortage. Mm. So the gap means we don't have enough of something, yeah, or this doesn't exist at all. Mm-hmm. But if you're filling a gap, you are addressing or solving that problem, that shortage in the labor market.
0: Right. So it's like, okay, well, we don't have, we can't find caregivers. Oh, how about these guys? I think they're perfect.
1: Yeah.
0: Okay. Interesting. Let's continue.
1: These facilities are drawing young men into a sector that has long faced a major worker shortfall, with women over 40 traditionally filling most positions.
0: Okay. So it is drawing young men. So more men are coming and to this sector, meaning this area of work, that has long faced a major worker shortfall. Shortfall is our power vocab for today. What is a worker shortfall?
1: So it is related to shortage, mm-hmm, like we talked about.
0: Yeah.
1: There isn't enough. There aren't enough, mm-hmm, of these workers. But shortfall, there is this feeling you have a goal that you try to reach, mm-hmm, and you do not reach that goal. Mm-hmm. You fall short, so there is a shortfall.
0: Ah, got it. Okay, so there's just, it's another way of saying, like, there's not enough, mm-hmm, okay? And then the women over 40 traditionally filling most positions. It is true. A lot of people who work in these industries or in the kind of aging population facilities, they're usually older women.
1: Yes.
0: Yeah, middle-aged women. All right. The athletes break the mold of who becomes a caregiver. Okay, let's stop there. They break the mold of who becomes a caregiver. So these athletes, we don't expect athletes to be working in this industry.
1: Yeah, especially young men.
0: Yeah.
1: Right?
0: Mm-hmm.
1: So breaking the mold, M-O-L-D here. A mold is a shape when you make something solid.
0: Mm-hmm.
1: So if you're making, for example, like there are pottery molds,
0: yeah,
1: where you put the clay into this shape, mm-hmm, and then it makes the same shape every time.
0: Yes.
1: Or you pour gold into a mold, like,
0: yeah,
1: liquid
0: bars.
1: Gold.
0: Yeah.
1: And you make that bar, or you make that circle, mm-hmm, that ring. So a mold produces normal things.
0: Yeah.
1: Usual things, or things you see all the time.
0: Okay.
1: If you break a mold, you're doing something different from what normally happens.
0: So you're kind of like not creating the same shape as all these molds are doing.
1: It's different.
0: It's different.
1: Unique.
0: Yeah.
1: Yeah.
0: Yeah. So it's kind of like you're breaking convention, tradition, or the typical stereotype.
1: Yeah.
0: Okay. So they are breaking the mold. It is true, because we don't expect athletes to work there. And it says, and their gentle, attentive care is a far cry from their tough public image, surprising residents and staff alike. Now, we have a certain image of these, you know, bodybuilders, MMA fighters, sumo wrestlers, right? They have a certain image. What is that image?
1: Aggressive, combative.
0: Very tough.
1: Yeah. Attacking,
0: right,
1: people.
0: Right. Fighting.
1: You know, like MMA, yeah, people, they're hitting, ooh, each other in the octagon.
0: It's true.
1: Yeah?
0: Like, totally.
1: Mm-hmm. Mm-hmm. But you can't do that with the elderly. Mm-hmm. You're taking care of them, like helping them get into bed, mm-hmm, helping them change their clothes.
0: Right.
1: You know, that's a softer side,
0: that's
1: right?
0: That's right.
1: So that image is completely different from their athlete image, right? Their professional image in that case. So that's why we use this expression, a far cry from.
0: So a far cry from is basically completely different.
1: Right.
0: Yeah.
1: And the cry here, we're not talking about tears. Cry here is another word for yell.
0: Yeah.
1: So if you imagine someone is on the other side of the field,
0: mm-hmm,
1: like really far, 200, 300, 400 meters away.
0: Uh-huh.
1: Hey, come over here.
0: Yeah.
1: That's a far cry away,

0: right? Mm-hmm. So it's saying there's a big difference in distance mm-hmm. or a big difference just in the image of these two sides, their caregiver side and their MMA fighter side.
1: Yeah, it's pretty wild, but I do love it. Okay, let's go ahead and listen to that article one more time.
2: Faced with a severe caregiver shortage, some Japanese nursing homes are recruiting bodybuilders, retired sumo wrestlers, and MMA fighters to fill the gap. These facilities are drawing young men into a sector that has long faced a major worker shortfall, with women over 40 traditionally filling most positions. The athletes break the mold of who becomes a caregiver, and their gentle, attentive care is a far cry from their tough public image, surprising residents and staff alike.
1: It's time for Power Note. We're on pages 10 and 11. If you fill the gap, it means that there is something missing, and then you are filling that missing part.
0: Yes.
1: Okay.
0: Mm-hmm.
1: Why did the school hire so many substitute teachers this year?
0: They're trying to fill a gap left by several retirements.
1: Mm-hmm. This can happen.
0: Yeah.
1: Yeah. When they retire and maybe there aren't as many teachers coming into the workforce. Yeah, there's a lack of teachers. The new delivery service fills a gap for people in rural areas.
0: If you live in the countryside, there is a real difficulty of getting like groceries, for example.
1: Now, I know that you lived in the countryside. You lived in a very small town. How was that really?
0: So it was, you would go, we went to the grocery store once a week, once every 2 weeks.
1: Okay. And how far was the nearest grocery store?
0: It was like 35, 40 minutes away.
1: Really? You had to drive 35, 40 minutes?
0: Yeah.
1: And this is the highway.
0: Oh, yeah. Yeah. This is like
1: why?
0: Countryside America. You're going quite fast on the interstate, the highway.
1: Yeah.
0: So it's quite far away. And you just buy a lot of food.
1: Uh-huh.
0: We had huge refrigerators.
1: Really?
0: We had what's called a deep freeze.
1: Mm, I know.
0: Like, not the freezer in your refrigerator.
1: Mm-hmm.
0: Think of like the freezer
1: when you
0: buy ice cream.
1: It's kind of like a kimchi naengdango, but a freezer.
0: Yeah.
1: Yeah. Like the one that actually opens, like it has a top.
0: Yeah, it has a top that you pull
1: right.
0: open.
1: Yeah. Yeah, yeah, yeah.
0: I mean, my dad would put a whole deer in there. He would go hunting.
1: A deer.
0: And the meat from the deer.
1: Wow.
0: You just stick in there.
1: Really?
0: Yeah, because you can't go to the grocery store that easily.
1: Mm-hmm.
0: And we definitely didn't have delivery back then.
1: Yeah, for sure.
0: So it'd be nice to have a service like this that would fill that gap.
1: Okay, very good. Now, if you break the mold, it means to do something different from usually, you know, expected things or the usual things. This restaurant doesn't look like a typical fine dining place.
0: Exactly. They wanted to break the mold with a more casual atmosphere.
1: So when we go to like a Michelin star restaurant or a real fine dining, really kind of upscale restaurant, we think also the interior is very upscale. But you walk into a restaurant and it's very casual. But the food is like 3-star.
0: Yeah.
1: That's breaking the mold.
0: Right. Mm.
1: That's not what we expect.
0: Yeah, I think it's hard to do that now because nowadays there are so many different types of restaurants and stuff.
1: True.
0: Finding a truly unique idea for how to do that with your restaurant would be hard.
1: It would be hard. Mm. Her debut novel broke the mold by telling the story entirely backward.
0: Yeah. There is a famous musical that does this. I think it's called The First 5 Years.
1: Uh-huh.
0: It's about a man and a woman who get married, but they tell their stories in opposite directions.
1: Oh.
0: So the man goes from when they meet to the time they divorce in the end.
1: Okay.
0: And the woman goes from the divorce back to the time they meet.
1: Whoa, that's cool.
0: And in the middle, right before the middle of the play, the intermission, it's their wedding. So they start on opposite sides.

0: It's they meet in the middle and then they go the opposite direction.
1: Oh, that is really breaking the mold of the typical narrative.
0: Yeah. The story structure is so different from what you're used to.
1: Wow.
0: It breaks the mold, yeah.
1: That's so amazing.
0: Those kind of, it's right. First 5 years, it's a pretty interesting.
1: That is interesting.
0: Musical.
1: Also, Cameron, I wanted to ask you, could you be breaking the mold in your family? Like, there's a family tradition. Or maybe the family, none of them went to college.
0: And you're the first person to go to college.
1: Yeah. Could you use that there?
0: Yeah, I think you could.
1: Yeah.
0: Breaking the mold, mm-hmm, mm-hmm. doing something different than what all of your other family members do.
1: I think Cameron Ward probably broke the mold by coming to Korea from Arkansas.
0: Oh, yeah, for sure.
1: Okay, all right. How about this expression, a far cry from, means very different from something. How's your new apartment compared to your old one?
0: It's a far cry from my last place. So much quieter and bigger.
1: Mm-hmm. So usually you're comparing two things.
0: Yes.
1: So different. The finished mural was a far cry from the rough sketch she first drew.
0: Super different.
1: Yeah. Comparing again. Mm-hmm. Final and rough sketch. Yeah. It's a far cry from.
0: Yes.
1: Yeah. So I can again say that Korea is a far cry from the little town in Arkansas.
0: Oh, yeah.
1: Oh, yeah.
0: Well, I mean, you could even use it for the same thing. Like, Korea in the 90s is a far cry from what it's become.
1: Oh, yes.
0: The country has just grown and developed so much in that time.
1: That is so true.
0: Mm-hmm.
1: All right. Our power pattern is faced with. Okay? So it means that this is what you have to deal with. Faced with rising costs, the company decided to cut back on travel expenses.
0: Faced with a tight deadline, the team worked through the weekend to finish the project.
1: Yeah. And I do feel like when you use the expression faced, it is just not something that you deal with, but it's usually something difficult.
0: Yeah.
1: Yeah.
0: It's like an enemy standing in front of you.
1: Yeah.
0: That you're going to have to combat.
1: That's right.
0: You're going to have to fight with and overcome.
1: That's it. Okay. Our power vocab is the word shortfall. Do check that out on page 12. And please stop by
0: Audio Ohakdang.
1: Have a wonderful weekend, everyone. And please join us again on Monday. Bye-bye.

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I'm fine with either. One more time. Do you want pizza or pasta tonight? It makes no difference. I'm fine with either. 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We still have to work anyway. It makes no difference. It makes no difference. Schedule A is fine. Schedule B is fine. Schedule C is fine. It makes no difference. So when you're dating, you can use this expression. He said he is sorry again. 그가 또 미안하다고 하는데 자꾸 미안한 상황이 계속 생기네요. 어떡하지? 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It makes no difference. 그냥 언제나 똑같잖아. He never changes. Once again, he says he is sorry again. He is sorry all the time. Oh, it makes no difference. He never changes. He is constantly doing things to make you sorry. 네. Next situation. Do you guys vote? I hope you vote every time. Who do you think will win? 누가 이길 것 같아? 이번 선거에 누가 이길 것 같아? Who do you think will win? Who do you think will win this election? It makes no difference. They're both terrible. 이렇게 볼 수도 있겠죠. 아유, 상관없어. 둘 다 별로잖아. 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They're both terrible. It makes no difference. There is no difference if A wins or B wins. You can express it this way. 네, 이해하셨죠? Now it's time for you to act. It's Hollywood time. Are you ready? Reaction, action. Do you want pizza or pasta tonight? Action. It makes no difference. I'm fine with either. It makes no difference. I'm fine with either. Good job. Next. The manager changed the schedule again. Action. It makes no difference. It makes no difference. We still have to work. All right. Next. He said he's sorry again. Action. Oh, it makes no difference. It makes no difference. He never changes. Good. Finally, who do you think will win? Action. Oh, it makes no difference. They're both terrible. It makes no difference. They're both

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Another example. Did you see the new shoes by Nice? 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Everyone's going crazy about them. Everyone is going crazy about them. 다들 난리야. 이런 뜻이죠. Everybody's going crazy. 아, 그래서 어쩌라고. 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I couldn't care less about that brand. 그 브랜드엔 전혀 관심 없다. 이런 뜻이죠. I couldn't care less about that nice brand. Not nice to me. Okay? Another situation. People are gossiping about you again. 아, 사람들이 또 너에 대해서 험담하더라, 가십하더라. People are gossiping about you again. 그래서 뭐, there's nothing I can do. I couldn't care less. I couldn't care less about what they say. 뭐 걔네들이 뭐라고 하든 전혀 신경 안 쓴다. 전혀 관심 없다. I couldn't care less. I couldn't care less about what they say. 참 좋은 태도죠? Yeah, don't worry about people gossiping. Final situation. Someone left a mean comment. Someone left a mean comment on your post, on your social media post. Again. 누가 또 너의 게시물에, SNS 게시물에 악플 달았어. 악플? Oh, I couldn't care less. I couldn't care less about online haters. 그런 악플러들한테는 전혀 신경을 안 쓴다. 전혀 관심 없다. I couldn't care less about online, internet haters. 나를 미워하는 모르는 사람들에 대해서 뭐 신경 써봤자 뭐해. 이런 태도죠. I couldn't care less about online haters. Perfect. Now it's time for you to act. It's Hollywood time. Are you ready? Reaction, action. Did you hear about that celebrity's new drama? Action. I couldn't care less. I couldn't care less. I don't care about that celebrity. I couldn't care less. Good job. Next. Did you see the new shoes by Nice? Everyone's going crazy about them. Action. I couldn't care less. I couldn't care less about that brand. I couldn't care less. Okay, next one. People are gossiping about you again. Action. I couldn't care less about what they say. I couldn't care less about what they say. So what? 그냥 so what? 해서 되겠죠? Good job. Finally, someone left a mean comment on your post again. Action. I couldn't care less. I couldn't care less about online haters. Fantastic. Good job, everyone. I couldn't care less. 진짜 1도 관심 없다. 하나도 상관 안 해. 괜찮아. 누가 뭐래도 it's okay. 알 게 뭐야. 내 알 바. 이런 뜻이죠. I couldn't care less. Now, please remember always that emotion is key when you're studying English.
지금까지 Real Reaction

0: So what? So what? Our time is coming soon.
1: Good job. Finally, people are spreading rumors about that influencer again. Action.
0: Not my business.
1: Not my business. I don't believe everything I see online anyway. Good job, everyone. Fantastic. 네, so what? Not my business. 그래서 뭐, 내 일 아니잖아. 우리 일 아니니까 신경 쓰지 말자. Not my business. 그게 뭐 어때서? 상관없어. So what? Not my business. Now, always remember that context and emotion are most important when you're studying English. 지금까지 Real Reaction의 주치였습니다. See you next time.

0: Good morning and welcome to EBS FM Morning Special, Your Morning Energy. It's Sunday, the 2nd of August, and I'm your host, Che Soo Jin. After days of relentless heat and tropical nights, many across the country are hoping for a brief respite from the summer weather. The heat wave is far from over, and people are still urged to stay hydrated and take precautions against the extreme temperatures. Well, let me tell you what you can tune into today. In the first hour, we have Idiom Package. 1부에서는 월요일부터 금요일까지 방송됐던 Idiom Package를 다시 한번 들으실 수 있고요. In the second hour, we have news coverage from Wednesday's show and Thursday's as well. 2부는 수요일과 목요일에 방송됐던 뉴욕타임스 기사 코너 뉴스 커버리지를 다시 들으실 수 있습니다. Weekend Special on EBS FM Morning Special. Yeah. Well, let's get right to our first idiom of the week. This is from Monday. 오늘의 idiom은 To fit like a glove, 딱 맞다, 이런 뜻인데요. 오늘 다이얼로그를 통해서 소개해드리겠습니다. 저는 오늘 flight attendant, 승무원이고요. 쉐인쌤은 가장 마지막 순간에 비행기에 탑승하러 도착한 늦장 손님 승객입니다.
1: Yeah.
0: Let's have a listen. Idiom package, to fit like a glove.
2: Oh, I made it. Oh, hello there. Good morning.
3: Good morning, sir. Welcome aboard Morse Airlines. You made it just in time. May I please see your boarding pass?
2: Sure. Here it is. Sorry for the last minute rush.
3: No problem at all. You're in seat 24B. Just head straight down the aisle and it'll be to your right-hand side.
2: Perfect. Thank you so much. Oh, excuse me.
4: Hey!
2: Sorry about that.
4: Oh, watch out, pal!
2: Oh, terribly sorry, sir. Didn't mean to bump your arm. Just squeezing past.
4: Oh, boy,
2: Pardon me, ma'am. Okay, row 14. Here we go. Now, let's see, where can I put this carry-on bag? No, oh, no space. Oh no, that bin is completely packed. Oh no, this one's full too. Even the next one is totally jammed. There's absolutely no space anywhere up there.
3: Ladies and gentlemen, thank you for flying Moss Airlines. Please ensure your seatbelt or your seat back is upright. Your tray table is stowed and your seatbelt is securely fastened as we're about to depart.
2: Ooh, boy, we're moving already. Think fast. Okay, I guess I'll just have to stuff this under the seat in front of me. Oh no, wow, it's a big, tad big for this gap. Just need to push harder. Arch my feet around it. Ah, this will do. Settled in.
3: Put your tray table up, please. Please make sure your seatbelt is securely fastened. Please put your tray up. Oh, hello again, sir. Is everything okay over here?
2: Oh, sure. Everything's perfect, thank you.
3: Sir, I'm very sorry, but you cannot leave that bag there. It's blocking the row, and it needs to go into the overhead bin for takeoff.
2: I tried, but there's absolutely no space left anywhere near me.
3: Let me check that for you. Just hold on a moment, sir. Let's see. Full. Oh, wait. Oh, just two seats back here. I can accommodate your bag if I move some smaller jackets around. May I have your bag, please?
2: Yes, please. Thank you so much. I really appreciate the help.
3: Oh, you're welcome. Let me just slide this jacket over.
2: Are you sure it will fit?
3: Yes, yes. All we need now is to push this in and... Ooh, yes, it fits like a glove.
2: Incredible.

0: Thank you again.
1: My pleasure, sir. Now please fasten your seatbelt, as the plane is going to take off very soon.
0: Actually, is there time for a quick bathroom visit before we go?
1: Unfortunately, no, sir. The captain has turned on this seatbelt sign. We're taxiing.
0: Oh, no. Yes, I was that passenger.
1: Uh-huh. You have to wait. To fit like a glove.
0: Yeah, to fit like a glove means imagine a glove that fits perfectly. So a situation where something fits perfectly or precisely, exactly, like almost it was like it was custom made for it, right?
1: Exactly. Yeah. 네. To fit like a glove는 나한테 딱 맞는 장갑을 꼈을 때처럼 무언가가 딱 맞는다.
0: Yeah.
1: 라는 뜻이에요.
0: So in the dialogue today, we're talking about a big bag that fit in the overhead compartment perfectly, right?
1: Exactly.
0: Yeah. And it originates actually, it goes back to the 18th century in England when gloves first came into fashion and a lot of wealthy aristocrats made sort of gloves using leathers that had to be tailored to the exact shape and size because leather typically doesn't stretch, right? So it needs to fit perfectly. So that's where this expression came from.
1: Mm. So here are some ways you can use this.
0: Yeah.
1: I bought these jeans online without trying them on, but luckily they fit like a glove.
0: Yeah, anyone that's done online shopping will know that. So in clothing, you can use it. But like in today's dialogue, when you're talking about storage, like we move the refrigerator into the kitchen cutout and it fits like a glove with just 1 millimeter to spare, right?
1: 와, 이렇게 정말 딱 맞는다라고 할 때 it fits like a glove. Mm-hmm. Or you might say, with his background in finance and love for tech, this new job fits him like a glove.
0: Yeah, so in this case, we're not talking about a physical space, but when there's a match between, let's say, a job opening and a job applicant, right? Another example, you know, her experience in digital marketing fits our new project like a glove.
1: Exactly, yeah. 이런 식으로 어떤 상황이든 정말 딱 맞는다라고 할 때 이런 표현을 씁니다. What are some other similar expressions?
0: Yeah, like we said, I think we said earlier, if something is a perfect fit, you can say. Another similar one is to fit to a T, like the letter T.
1: Yeah.
0: Right? And I think, where does this come from? I think it's an old expression to fit like a tittle, I think.
1: Oh, okay.
0: But I think it, just the expression is to fit to a T. Yeah.
1: Fit to a T.
0: Yeah. Same meaning.
1: Yep. 그리고 a perfect fit도 마찬가지인데요. 둘 다 정말 딱 맞는다 이런 뜻입니다. 이번 idiom은 to fit like a glove였습니다. Let's listen to a song now. This is Dua Lipa, Dance the Night.

0: Dua Lipa, dance the night. It's time to move on to our next idiom. This is from Tuesday. 이번 idiom은 elbow room입니다. 여유 공간이라는 뜻인데요. 다이얼로그를 통해 소개해드리겠습니다. 오늘 폴쌤은 공항에서 체크인을 하고 있는 passenger고 저는 카운터에서 일하는 항공사 직원입니다. Let's have a listen. Idiom package, elbow room. Good morning. Welcome to Moss Airlines. May I please see your passport and booking confirmation?
1: Oh, yes. Here you go. Here's my passport and my confirmation code.
0: Thank you very much. Let's see there. Okay. Aha. I have your confirmation right here. Are you checking any luggage today?
1: Yes, just this one suitcase.
0: All right, perfect. Please place it on the scale. great. It's well under the limit. Now, looking at the seating chart, I have you assigned to seat 26B.
1: Wait, is that a middle seat?
0: Yes, between 26A and 26C.
1: Oh, no, please. No, absolutely not. No, please. I refuse to sit there.
0: Is there a problem with 26B, sir?
1: Oh, it's just on my last trip, I was trapped in a middle seat and it was a total nightmare.
0: Oh, I'm so sorry to hear that. Let me see if I can offer you a different seat. I'm awfully sorry, but all economy seats are booked.
1: No, oh, please, you need to find me another solution. I'm not kidding. Your economy middle seats were not designed for people like me, and I'm not even that large. I consider myself a standard size.
0: I understand your previous experience flying with us was not satisfactory, but I can assure you that this is a completely brand new aircraft.
1: So was the aircraft back then. In fact, I look forward to it because you promoted your brand new planes all over the place. But seriously, the only way I could ever fit in those seats comfortably is if I sit on my side. It's ridiculously narrow with absolutely no elbow room.
0: I don't know what to tell you. Our new fleet...
1: It was hazardous! Because there was no space, I accidentally spilled my entire meal tray into my lap. Then I got into a massive verbal altercation with the lady next to me because she claimed I was invading her space. To top it all off, a man fell asleep and snored directly on my shoulder for 3 hours. I cannot do that again.
0: Well, that sounds incredibly stressful, sir. Let me see if I can find a better option.
1: Please!
0: Let's see. I could offer you a different flight later in the day at around 8 p.m.
1: No, I can't do that. I must travel right now or I'll never make it to my important schedule. It's a critical presentation.
0: Okay, I understand. Let me check again. Oh, okay, I do have a seat available right now, but it's in premium economy.
1: Premium economy? In the peak of summer? Oh, no way. Ticket prices are way too high. I'll go over budget if I pay for that.
0: Well, looking at the system... sir, you are a frequent flyer. You actually have enough mileage to upgrade to premium economy for free.
1: Oh, right. I completely forgot about my mileage. Can we use that?
0: We certainly can. Let me see now. Okay, we have 12A, a window seat with plenty of elbow room.
1: Oh, thank goodness. I'll take that.
0: My pleasure. And to make up for your last difficult trip with us, here's a complimentary voucher so you can use our premium airport lounge both right now and on your return journey. Do have a wonderful flight. Problem solved.
1: Thank goodness for that.
0: Yes. What's elbow room, Paul?
1: Well, it's room for your elbows, isn't it?
0: Room for your elbows?
1: Yes. When we talk about elbow room, it just means having enough room for everything to move about so that you don't bang into something or someone else. Mm. And if you've ever travelled economy class these days on a plane, especially a budget airline, you know there's little to no elbow room.
0: Yep.
1: Even if you move your arms a little bit away from your body, you may end up touching the other person or certainly touching the other seat.
0: Mm.
1: So we use this, we talk about having elbow room, means having enough physical space around us so that we feel comfortable, so that we're not bumping into anyone else, we're not bumping into anything else.
0: Got it. 엘보는 팔꿈치예요. 근데 팔꿈치를 좀 움직일 수 있을 정도의 여유 공간이라는 뜻으로 have some elbow room. 그래서 앞서 다이얼로그 속에서 볼 선생님이 중간 자리는 내 체격에는 보통 elbow room이 하나도 없더라고요. 너무 좁다는 얘기죠.
1: Yeah, and that's why I'm like Paul in this dialogue. When I'm flying, I always want an aisle seat because I like having the extra elbow room.
0: Got it. 자, 그러면은 우리 이걸 어떻게 쓰면 좋은지 뭐 아니면 그 origin 한번 먼저 볼까요?
1: Well, it comes back from the late 1500s. In fact, Shakespeare used it in his play King John. But yes, it's all about being able to extend your elbows without bumping into anyone else. It's very literal.
0: Yeah. So you might say the restaurant packed with tables so close together. And the diners had almost no elbow room.
1: Yes, or I love our new house. You know, the kitchen finally gives me enough elbow room to cook without bumping into the counters.
0: And you can use it figuratively as well. So as a freelancer, I enjoy having the elbow room to choose my own projects and set my own working hours.
1: Yes, and as well as elbow room, don't forget you can also have leg room.
0: Leg room, the same thing?
1: Well, yes, but space for your legs. For example, if you're a tall guy like me, you like to have a seat with leg room so you can stretch your legs out.
0: Very true. Is it similar to wiggle room as well?
1: Yes, but we use wiggle room more for a figurative sense, is that we're trying to get out of something or be able to adjust something. There's enough space for us to do what we want to do.
0: So it's not physically being able to wiggle, but it's figuratively having a bit of flexibility.
1: But if you are a worm underground, then you may well need some wiggle room.
0: Got it. 자, 비슷한 표현으로 leg room도 있고요. Wiggle room도 있습니다. W-I-G-G-L-E room. 이번 idiom은 elbow room이었습니다. Now let's listen to Jared Joling, Love is in Your Eyes.

0: Let's continue with the next idiom. 이번 idiom은 to pack light입니다. 짐을 가볍게 싼다라는 건데요. 오늘 다이얼로그를 통해 소개해 드릴 거예요. 자, 캐런쌤과 제가 여름 여행을 가던 중 공항 체크인 카운터에서 우연히 마주치게 되는 상황입니다. Let's have a listen. Idiom package, pack light. Karen? Oh my goodness, Karen, is that really you?
1: Sue? Wow, I can't believe it. What are the odds of running into each other right here at the airport?
0: I know, this is amazing. I'm so excited. Where are you flying off to? Tell me about your trip.
1: Oh, I'm heading to Sydney to visit my aunt there. I'm really looking forward to it as I'm escaping from this heat.
0: Yeah, it's winter down there now, right? Mm. So what's the weather like these days?
1: The weather's great now. It's like 18 degrees.
0: Oh, wow. I'm so jealous. And I'm guessing you're staying there for a couple of months?
1: Months? No. What makes you think that? I'm just staying there for a week.
0: Oh, really? But you have 1, 2, 3, 4 suitcases and a carry-on. What do you have in those bags?
1: Oh, just some basics, you know, a couple of jackets, boots, pants, some sweaters, winter skincare, heavy coats, extra layering shirts, scarves, gloves, and different shoes. What about you? Where are you heading to?
0: Well, I'm traveling to London to attend a friend's wedding. She used to be my college roommate, and we've known each other for 10 years. The wedding's serving also, you know, as a reunion for our college friends.
1: Oh, that sounds like a wonderful trip and a fun reunion. Then you'll be right back after the wedding?
0: No, I'm actually staying there for 2 months.
1: 2 months? And all you're carrying is a carry-on? Are you wearing a bikini to the wedding? Because that bag doesn't even look big enough for a dress.
0: I'll get my dress for the wedding when I arrive. I'm one of the bridesmaids, and all I really need to take with me, well, fits in this bag.
1: But how? I mean, how can you fit everything you need in that tiny bag? Is that a Mary Poppins bag?
0: Well, it's not a Mary Poppins bag. I just pack light. I use compression packing cubes to squeeze out extra air. I roll my clothes tightly instead of folding them. I choose a capsule wardrobe where all the pieces can mix and match.
1: Wow, that is so interesting.
0: Why don't you finish checking in and let's go through, get through security and have a coffee near the gate and I'll tell you all of my tips. Well, before we get to our expression, Karen, are you a light packer or a heavy packer?
1: I pack light when I'm traveling by myself.
0: Ah, that makes sense.
1: Yeah, but when family, you travel with kids and family, you kind of have to prepare for the unexpected.
0: That's so true. All right, so we've explained it kind of, but what is packing light or
1: packing
0: light packing?
1: Yeah, packing light means that you are just traveling with the bare necessities. You're traveling with very few items, using small lightweight luggage. So you are maybe just using a single carry-on bag or backpack. It means you're basically just

0: 한국에서 한번 써봅시다.
1: Yeah, I mean, I always advise my friends if they come to Korea to pack light.
0: Yeah.
1: Just bring a suitcase, I say. Exactly. You can buy yeah. everything here.
0: Mm.
1: And they really do. They just bring their suitcase. My friend told me, I'm just going to bring my suitcase.

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Or I'm trying to pack light. 이런 식으로 쓰면 됩니다. 자, 이번 idiom은 to pack light였습니다. 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This is Cliff Richard, Summer Holiday.

0: 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Let's have a listen. Idiom package, on the dot.
1: Sue, hurry up. Walk faster. You do this all the time. How many times do I have to tell you? We cannot be late to the airport. Security these days is serious, and it can take us like 3 hours just to get inside.
0: Oh, this is so good.
1: Oh, and in the midst of all this, you absolutely had to stop for an iced Americano. You could get that at the airport for crying out loud.
0: They don't have Mozdia there. Plus, I had a coupon. Expires today.
1: Well, that is exactly what I'm talking about. You're risking our entire vacation for an coupon for an for crying out loud? And don't get me started on the luggage. I told you 1,000 times to pack just one bag.
0: And that's what I did.
1: A suitcase? Really? It's just 4 days, Sue. I mean, when I said one bag, I meant one bag reflecting just 4 days. That is known as one backpack in every country in the world and even the galaxy.
0: Well, not all the galaxies are equal. Some are galaxies far, far away.
1: Oh, don't you dare mock Star Wars Day.
0: Oh, now you get angry for mocking May the 4th be with you, stinky galaxy far, far away. Oh, you don't even remember real important dates like our anniversary.
1: You see, there.

0: That's my point. We have like three anniversaries every year. Star Wars Day, just like Christmas, it's only once a year.
1: Oh, suddenly Mr. Know-It-All, huh? What are those three anniversaries then?
0: The first time we met, the first time we dated, and the first time we fought?
1: Ha! Nice try.
0: Well, there's this train anyway. I mean, it's already 9:47. The app says the train arrives at 9:50.
1: Well, the app just answered your question. It's not 9:50, so the train is obviously not here yet.
0: Just for once, can't you just agree on one thing? Every single trip we take, we run into problems. Especially being late. So, I mean, I beg you, please, let's just take the airport limousine.
1: Hey, I suggested that, not you.
0: Well then, speaking of the devil, where is the devil, huh? I mean, where's the train?
1: Well, in here, it's speak of the tiger and it will appear. Know your idioms, dude.
2: The train bound for Incheon International Airport is now approaching.
0: Oh, the train's here. Right on the dot.
1: Yeah, right on the dot. Just like the app said.
3: Is this relationship gonna last? I mean, I don't know about that, but anyway. Okay, so what did you mean when you said the train's here on the dot?
0: Whenever we're talking on the dot, it means exactly. Usually we're talking about time, but it can be a number, like maybe, I weighed in at 68 kilos on the dot. So an exact amount without any fractions or decimal numbers or things like that.
3: 정각에라는 뜻으로 on the dot. 라고 해요. So 8 o'clock on the dot, 9 o'clock on the dot, or 10 on the dot, whatever. You add a time and you have that exact time. But it doesn't even have to be, 10 o'clock, 11 o'clock. It could be 9:50 on the dot.
0: Yeah, absolutely. Yeah? You're just saying don't be late or this is the exact time that we should be meeting. Like you mentioned, it doesn't have to be like at the top of the hour or things like that. But it could be, our train's supposed to be here at 10:36 on the dot, meaning like not 10:34, not 10:37. It's not around that. It means exactly that.
3: 정확히 이 시간에라는 뜻으로 시간 on the dot라고 하죠. So the delivery driver knocked on our door at 4:15 on the dot, exactly as scheduled.
0: Exactly. You could say, please ensure your project files are uploaded to be shared by Friday morning at midnight on the dot.
3: 아, 그렇죠. 그래서 정확히 몇 시라는 뜻으로 on the dot를 쓸 수도 있지만 또 다른 표현도 있죠.
0: Yeah, you could say sharp, like 9 o'clock sharp, 9:15 sharp. So when you're saying something as an exact amount, something sharp is something pointy, a dot is small. Yeah. So that's where it's coming from, that you want it to be like with very little or no margin of difference.
3: Exactly. So 마찬가지로 시간, 그 다음에 뒤에다가 sharp, 이렇게 얘기할 수 있고요.
0: Could be precisely as well.
3: 맞아요. Precisely or exactly는 앞에다가 붙이는 거죠. Yeah. 그래서 시간이 그 뒤에 따라옵니다. 자, 이번 idiom은 on the dot였습니다. Now it's time to listen to Basia, Cruising for Bruising.

0: And last but not least, let's listen to Friday's idiom. 이번 idiom은 to be on cloud 9, 아주 하늘을 날아갈 것 같이 기쁘다는 뜻인데요. 오늘 다이얼로그를 통해서 소개해드리겠습니다. So we're on a flight. It's a 14-hour flight. 14시간의 장거리 비행을 시작하려 하는 레이쌤인데요. But the kid behind Ray keeps kicking his seat. 뒷자리의 아이가 자꾸 레이쌤의 시트를 차는 바람에 아주 피곤한 여정이 예상됩니다. 근데 과연 정말 그럴지 다이얼로그를 통해 들어보겠습니다. Idiom package, to be on cloud 9.
1: Let's take it easy. It's just a kid. Just try to get some sleep. Okay, no, I can absolutely not travel 14 hours like this. I better call the flight attendant.
2: Hello, sir. May I help you with something?
1: Yes, please. Sorry to bother you. The child behind me, he keeps kicking my seat, and I've already tried to ignore it, but it is constant.
2: Oh, I'm so sorry about that, sir. I completely understand how frustrating that can be. Let me go speak with them.
1: Thank you. I appreciate it.

0: Excuse me, ma'am. I need to make sure. Yes. Feet off the seat. So everyone. Yes, that's right. Yes, I understand. Yes. Ah, oh, thank you. Thank you. Sir. I spoke to the people. Would you give me just one more minute? I'll be right back.
1: Okay. I really hope the situation is solved.
0: Thank you for waiting, sir. On behalf of the airline, I would like to extend our deepest apologies for the discomfort and offer you an upgrade to a business class.
1: What? Business class? Oh, wow. Yeah. Well, lead the way. This is great.
0: Right this way, sir. Here's your new seat.
1: Oh, my goodness. Look at all this leg room. This is amazing. Let's check how far business class chairs recline. Whoa.
0: Sir, I'm glad you're comfortable, but you need to put your seat straight and fasten your seatbelt for now. We're about to take off.
1: Oh, right, of course. My apologies.
0: No worries. This is the business class lunch menu. Please let us know what you'd like to have for lunch, which will be served right after takeoff.
1: Perfect, thank you. Let's see. Wow, steak, chicken, fish, truffle pasta. So many great options.
0: Would you care for a cool towel, sir?
1: Oh, that'd be wonderful. Thank you.
0: And this is a complimentary business class amenity set.
1: Wow, another surprise. What's inside?
0: Well, it includes a premium skincare product, a silk eye mask, dental kit, and noise-canceling earplugs. Is there anything else you need right now?
1: No, thank you. Wow, I don't know what to say. This is great, truly. My wife will love this pouch.
0: Wonderful. You might also like to take a look at this as well.
1: Oh, what's this?
0: This is our exclusive business class entertainment selection. You'll find a couple more videos than in economy class, in addition to all premium sports, beauty, food, and documentary channels from North America and Asia.
1: What? You're kidding. All the premium sports channels? Now I am definitely on cloud nine. This is amazing. Thank you so much.
0: You're very welcome, sir. Ladies and gentlemen, thank you for flying Moss Airlines. Please ensure your seat back is upright and your tray table is stowed and your seatbelt is securely fastened. Well, that experience ended up being a good one.
1: Yeah, I would honestly be on cloud nine if that ever happened to me.
0: Yeah, at the start of the dialogue, it sounded like you were pretty frustrated.
1: Oh, yeah, that would have been
0: wouldn't
1: a problem.
0: We all be, yeah.
1: No.
0: But then you got upgraded to business class, so how lovely.
1: Made me think the next time I'm on an airplane, I'm just going to say them. Ah, the person behind me keeps kicking my chair. I'm getting really annoyed.
0: Ask the kid to kick your chair.
1: Oh, that's even better. Give him some candy and say, keep kicking my chair.
0: No. Don't do that, everybody. But all right, let's have a look at the expression. To be on cloud nine.
1: It just means you're so happy. Hmm. You're extremely happy. Whatever it is that's happened to you, you're just... You got some good luck, or you had some success, your favorite team won the game, whatever it might be, you're so happy.
0: Yeah. Apparently it came from the jazz scene. In the 1930s, they used to say you were on cloud seven, but I guess over the years it changed to cloud nine. The number nine was apparently the number for the... cumulonimbus cloud. Do you remember those cloud names back in the day? But yeah, and that's the really pretty, fluffy cloud.
1: Okay.
0: So I guess over the years, this expression came to incorporate the actual name for clouds or the numbers for clouds. And now if you're on cloud nine, it just means, like you said, you're really happy.
1: Very happy.
0: Very happy.
1: You're over the moon.
0: Yeah.
1: Another phrase you could use.
0: Exactly. And there are so many expressions to say that you really are very happy or ecstatic. Over the moon is one of them. You might say you're, on top of the world?
1: Yeah.
0: You're DiCaprio?
1: You're on top of the world. Yeah, I'm on top of the world. Right,
0: did he
1: exactly.
0: Say that? Yeah, something
1: yeah,
0: like
1: yeah,
0: that.
1: People
0: yeah,
1: people say that.
0: Mm.
1: Well, I guess he said it.
0: Yeah.
1: People say it because of that.
0: Okay. And how about in seventh heaven?
1: Maybe.
0: Yeah, not so much though?
1: No.
0: Okay. So over the moon is more common. And of course you can say it like...
1: On cloud nine is very common too.
0: Yeah.
1: Even though like nine. I didn't know the origin of it and I don't think most native speakers

0: know the origin, but we all know what that means.
1: Exactly. Yeah. So if you do something exceptional, if you get something you didn't expect, anything that makes you happy.
0: Yeah, it's like getting a, you know, getting a new job, you could be on cloud nine.
1: Sure.
0: If
1: you get a promotion, maybe.
0: Oh yeah, promotion at work.
1: Yeah.
0: For me with sports, I, you know, a lot of times I'm not, because the teams I support aren't very good a lot of the time. But when they do win, I'll be on cloud nine after a big game.
1: Exactly. Fans will be on cloud nine once their team wins. Mm-hmm. And sometimes, you know, you have to wait for a very long time for that to happen.
0: Sometimes you do. Yeah. I'm still waiting my whole life for favorite hockey team to do anything.
1: I mean, the English football team, to wait another 4 years, maybe 2 years if you count the European game. But for the next World Cup to take place, you know. It's already been 60.
0: Tough life for me, because I've always supported England in football and the Toronto Maple Leafs in hockey. So it's tough.
1: There's that song, It's Coming Home. Mm-hmm. And it was originally made 30 years after England won the World Cup in 1966. And so in the lyrics, it says 30 years of hurt. But now they changed the lyrics to 60 years of hurt. And I guess they're still hurting, but they're still hoping too.
0: Right. Yeah, you have to have hope as a sports fan.
1: Yes, yes, absolutely. You will be on cloud nine at some point,
0: I'm sure. If that ever happens,
1: yes.
0: Right.
1: Good. 자, 이번 idiom은 to be on cloud nine였습니다. Let's quickly recap the five idioms from this past week. We started off with to fit like a glove. 딱 맞다. So the dress fits me like a glove. The next one is elbow room. 몸을 움직일 수 있는 약간의 여유 공간. For example, there wasn't much elbow room on the crowded subway. The next one was to pack light. 짐을 가볍게 싸다. For example, I always pack light when I travel. And the fourth one was on the dot. 정각에, 정확히. The meeting starts at 9 a.m. on the dot. Don't be late. And last but not least, we had to be on cloud nine. 매우 행복하다. 이런 뜻이죠. 기분이 최고다. For example, I was on cloud nine after getting the job. All right, well, that's it for the first hour. We're going to move on now with a song. This is the Jacksons, Show You the Way to Go. I'll see you on the flip side.

Welcome back. This is part two of Morning Special on EBS FM. It's Sunday, the 2nd of August. I'm your host, Chesu Jin. And in the second hour, we're going to review the New York Times articles we read from Wednesday and Thursday's shows. 네, 바로 수요일과 목요일에 방송됐던